0: me tell you. I'm with my neighbor the other day.
1: Did?
0: Give him my right hand.
1: Go on.
0: But just as soon as ever my back was turned, she scandalized my name. Now do you call that a neighbor?
1: No, no.
0: Well, do you call that a neighbor?
1: No, no.
0: Well, do you call that a neighbor?
1: No, no.
0: She scandalized my name.
1: Now, wait a minute. Let me tell you. I met my deacon.
0: No.
1: The other day, I gave him my right hand. But just as soon as ever my back was turned,
0: he scandalized me.
1: Now do you call that a deacon? Now do you call that a deacon?
0: No, no.
1: Do you call that a deacon?
0: Oh, no.
1: Scandalize my name.
0: You'll never believe it. But I met my preacher the other day. Give him my right hand. But just as soon as ever my back was turned,
1: truly,
0: he scandalized my name.
1: Oh.
0: Now do you call that a preacher?
1: Uh-uh.
0: Well, do you call that a preacher?